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3: 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Hi, everyone. I'm Randy Miller, and today we'll hear from Michael Card, Sweet Comfort Band, Avalon, Crystal Lewis, Point of Grace, Mercy Me, and so much more. And in hour two, we'll feature the greatest hits of Twyla Paris. Let's get started with the Newsboys from 1992. This title track became a significant hit on Christian radio. I'm Not Ashamed on Steady Ground Replay.

Steady Ground Replay with Michael Card from 1993. And the song was officially commissioned as the theme song for the 1993 National Day of Prayer based on 2 Chronicles 7:14. That is Heal Our Land. Here comes Sweet Comfort Band on Steady Ground Replay from 1984 from their album Perfect Timing. Here's Looking for the Answer on Steady Ground Replay.

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1: God's doing something now. Guess what? God's working now. Yeah, he worked back then, and that's great. And that might have been your favorite flavor, but he's working now. And man, if your eyes are set back there, you're like the children of the Israel wandering in the wilderness, and the Shekinah glory moves on, and you just leave your tent set up where you're at. And then the other set of people, and I would tend to fall into this category, is those that are too busy looking down the road, living in the future. You know, got our eyes fixed on the next thing, thinking 3, 4, 5 years out. But if we want to walk with God now in fullness, then we've got to take our eyes off the past and the future. We got to be able to see today.
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0: Steady Ground replay in Avalon, the title track from their 2004 album that debuted at number 4 on Billboard's Top Christian Albums charts. That is The Creed. 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
4: Cloudy this evening with a few scattered thunder showers, and it'll be warm. We fall into the 70s. Then partly cloudy overnight. Lows will be in the upper 60s. On your Monday, sun and clouds with, again, some scattered thunder showers popping up through the afternoon. Very warm and humid. Highs will be in the middle 80s. A few thunder showers will end early Monday night. Then partly cloudy. Lows in the upper 60s. And on Tuesday, sun and clouds with a few scattered afternoon thunder showers, especially across our southern counties. It'll be humid and very warm. Highs will be in the upper 80s. From Eyewitness News, I'm meteorologist Stacy May.
5: It's 85 degrees in Owensboro.
6: Charles H. Spurgeon said, "We are certain there is forgiveness because there is a gospel. And the very essence of the gospel lies in the proclamation of the pardon of sin."
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0: Steady Ground Replay with Kim Boyce, released in 1986 on her self-titled debut album. The song here peaked at number 11 on the 1987 year-end Christian AC charts. Kim Boyce on Steady Ground Replay. Here's Pastor Steve Rhodes on ways to deepen your faith.
1: First thing is being honest. The Bible gives us a great example of that. Psalm 13 gives us a great pattern of what that honesty looks like. The psalmist there opens up with four or five raw, unfiltered accusations that are fired directly at God. And the psalmist doesn't soften them up. He doesn't dress them up in all this religious language. And I think that act of honest speech before God, I believe, is one of the most powerful spiritual moves that a marginal Christian can make to get back into relationship with God, is just to say, God, where are you? I think we come to God, and just if that's what the person thinks, that God left them, they don't need to tell me about it. They need to talk to God.
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Steady Ground Replay with Crystal Lewis and Let Love In. That song released in 1990. This massive title track helped push the album into the Billboard Christian Top 5. Here comes Point of Grace from 1996 from their hit album Life, Love, and Other Mysteries. That's the way it's meant to be on Steady Ground Replay. Yeah.

0: Steady Ground replay in Point of Grace, and that's the way it's meant to be from 1996. On the way, music from Mercy Me, DC Talk, and our 70s Heritage Moment Song of the Week on Steady Ground replay.
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6: 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Just me, my sister, and my mom. 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
0: Welcome back to Steady Ground Replay, your faith soundtrack. And from Mercy Me from 2005, here's a song that hit number one on the R&R Soft AC chart and crossed over to peak at number nine on the mainstream Billboard Adult Contemporary chart. Homesick on Steady Ground Replay.

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We go to 1998 and a song from DC Talk from their platinum-selling album Supernatural. 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

sitting here on replay with Farrell and Farrell on the song People All Over the World. They recorded that in 1985 as a direct faith-based response to the secular charity single We Are the World, while praising the secular effort's compassion. The duo used their lyrics to argue that physical aid alone cannot heal global brokenness, and they created the track to offer a spiritual alternative, proclaiming that humanity's ultimate hope and true unity lie in Jesus Christ. It's time for our Steady Ground Replay 70s Heritage Moment. And from Dallas home, here's a song originally written and recorded in 1977, a staple of early 70s and 80s Christian music radio. 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

Welcome to Hour 2 of City Ground Replay, and this week we spotlight some of the greatest hits of Twyla Paris. She's a legendary pioneer of modern praise and worship music who released over 20 albums after launching her full-length CCM career in 1980. Throughout her prolific decades in the industry, she amassed 33 number one Christian radio singles. She won the Gospel Music Association's prestigious Female Vocalist of the Year Award for three consecutive years from 1993 to 1995. And here's our first Twyla Paris spotlight song, released in 1985. It's Lamb of God on Steady Ground Replay.

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Steady Ground Replay with First Call from 1989. And that song reached high into the contemporary Christian charts by 1990. That's Evidence of Love on Steady Ground Replay. Here comes our spotlight artist, Twyla Paris, this week. And this song was released in late 1993. It was a massive radio hit, set at number one on the Christian AC charts for multiple weeks in 1994, and won the highly coveted GMA Dove Award for Song of the Year, God is in Control, on Steady Ground Replay.

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1: Prayer is probably one of the most important things in my life. There's been a lot of things that I've sat there and prayed for, and, you know, everyone thinks, oh, yeah, I prayed for the next day, it's going to be solved. Man, it could be 2 weeks, a month, a year. In the May, I'm sitting here, God, is this my time to, you know, step in my faith, to take it more seriously, to work on myself? And he said, all right, let's do it. Hopped in there, and he said, all right, here's how hard it's going to be. Now, it's not easy. I tell everyone that. To really put in your faith, it is a battle every single day. I'm always battling with sin. I'm always battling with the world. I'm always battling with people who really, you know, they don't like me sometimes. And I have to deal with that. But in that aspect, it's how God's challenging me every day to make sure that I'm doing the right things, to work harder for it. And he keeps blessing me more and more and more.
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It completely dominated Christian charts at number one. That's God of Wonders. More spotlighted music from Twyla Paris on the way on Steady Ground Replay.

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2: Partly cloudy this evening with a few scattered thunder showers, and it'll be warm. We fall into the 70s. Then partly cloudy overnight. Lows will be in the upper 60s. On your Monday, sun and clouds with, again, some scattered thunder showers popping up through the afternoon. Very warm and humid. Highs will be in the middle 80s. A few thunder showers will end early Monday night. Then partly cloudy. Lows in the upper 60s. And on Tuesday, sun and clouds with a few scattered afternoon thunder showers, especially across our southern counties. It'll be humid and very warm. Highs will be in the upper 80s. From Eyewitness News, I'm meteorologist Stacy May.
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6: Welcome back to City Ground Replay, your faith soundtrack, and here's another song from our spotlighted artist this week, Twyla Paris. The song, released in 1991 on her Dove Award-winning praise album Sanctuary, reached number one on the charts in early 1992. The Joy of the Lord on Steady Ground Replay.

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Twyla Paris from 1992, The Joy of the Lord. Here comes DeGarmo and Key from 1985 from their album Commander Sozo. 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

0: 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Big thanks to owner Matt Hart and Executive Vice President Bobby Dean for allowing Steady Ground Replay to be heard in Christian County in Central Illinois. And thank you for listening to Steady Ground Replay. 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
1: Discipline is less needed, for sure. A way to get back the fire is discipline. But more importantly, I guess I'm talking about myself when I say this. Stop reading the Bible on your phone and actually pick up a Bible. Because, you know, I look at it like this. And I have 300 apps on my phone. I probably, if I looked at it in the time that we've been on this podcast for 38 seconds, I probably have 27 notifications and all kinds of different things happening on my phone. It's virtually impossible for me to concentrate on what I'm reading in a Bible app on the phone. And I think it's the same thing with everybody, with anybody that reads their Bible on the phone. So I would say pick up a Bible. That's the fastest way to get re-engaged.
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0: Steady Ground replay on our spotlight artist Twyla Paris from 1990 from her album Cry for the Desert. The song peaked at number 6 on the Christian AC chart in early 1991. How beautiful. More spotlight music from Twyla Paris and our praise and worship song of the week on the way on Steady Ground replay.
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12: 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A reminder that the Davis County Lions Club Fair in Philpott is July 15th through the 18th. 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
0: 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Reached number one on the Christian AC charts in late 1986. He is exalted on Steady Ground Replay.

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Steady Ground Replay with Michael W. Smith from 1986 on the Big Picture album. Song peaked at number one on the Christian CHR and AC radio charts. That's Old Enough to Know. On Steady Ground Replay, here comes Amy Grant. We're going to take a trip to 1988 with her lead single from the legendary Lead Me On album. Here's her number one CCM hit, Saved by Love, on Steady Ground Replay.

Steady Ground replaying a number one hit from 1988 for Amy Grant. Here's another song from our spotlight artist, Twyla Paris. This song released in 1984. This breakthrough track became her first career number one single on November 2nd, 1984. The Warrior is a Child on Steady Ground replay.

That's our spotlight artist this week, Twyla Paris, and The Warrior is a Child from 1984. It's time for this week's Steady Ground Replay Praise and Worship Song of the Week. And written by Darlene Check in 1993, the song was one of the most recognizable power ballads in the history of contemporary Christian music. After gaining immense global popularity, a studio version performed by the American Idol Top 8 reached number 43 on the Billboard Hot 100. We're going to hear a version sung by the Thomas Road Worship Team. It's Shout to the Lord on Steady Ground Replay.

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3: Welcome to Shaped by Faith. I'm Teresa Rowe, where we shape our bodies and hearts for God's purposes. I have two amazing ladies on Shaped by Faith today. First one is Brandy Harris. She's a wife, a mother, a grandmother, which I can't believe that, Brandy, senior leader of Kentucky Revival Hub, alongside with her husband, Tripp. She is so passionate about sharing the hope of Jesus Christ and seeing lives transformed through revival, healing, and freedom. Also joining us today is April Hollifield. She is a passionate revivalist, next generation prophetic voice with a heart for seeing people encounter Jesus and experience lasting freedom. April ministers with a strong message of hope, reconciliation, and transformation through Christ Jesus. Amen. Woo! Glad you ladies are here today.
4: Yay, we're so glad to be here.
5: Amen.
3: Thank you both. Brandy, I'm going to start with you before we get started about the revival and information about that. Why don't you share with us who you are, maybe your background, anything you want to share?
4: Well, I grew up in a really small town. There wasn't much to do there. I am a boy mama. I'm a wife and a BB to a bunch of grandbabies, and I love my life today. It didn't always start out that way. You know, God rescued me in 2007 in jail cell, stood in front of me with great love, and it changed everything. So Jeremiah 29:11 is a powerful verse for my life, where he says, I have plans to give you a great hope and a great future and not to harm you. I understand that very greatly today. And I'm so, so thankful because he rescued me in an epic love story all those years ago. And so now I just want to spend my life giving it back. Yeah.
3: Jesus is just so amazing. Let's give it up for Jesus. I mean, seriously. We can look back on our lives and go, thank the Lord that rescued and saved us. April, what about you? Tell us about your background. Anyone you want to share? Anything you want to share?
5: So I'm originally from Tennessee, but I have been in Kentucky the last 19 years. I came to Kentucky whenever I was actually arrested. I was looking at 45 years in the penitentiary, and I was miraculously touched by Jesus in jail through Sue Klein and her ministry here in Scottsville, Kentucky. And the Lord just transferred me right from Tennessee right into a home. You know, I really did not have anyone, but the word is true whenever it says he will set the lonely in families. And so I just needed a family and Jesus to love me back to life. And so from there, you know, I walked with my mom, my spiritual mother. We did Hope Center for Women for 16 years. I've seen amazing results from that. I'm married today to my husband, Stephen Hollifield. We are a blended family, and together we have six beautiful children and two grandchildren. So life is good. God has truly redeemed the years for me.
3: How awesome. Again, thank you, Lord Jesus. Isn't blended families awesome?
5: Yes.
3: I mean, we have a blended family, 30 years, seven kids, 14 grandchildren. Praise Jesus, you know.
5: Amen.
3: I mean, only God could have done that.
5: Only Jesus.
3: All of us. Amen.
6: Yes.
3: Brandy, when you look back at your recovery journey, what was maybe some of the most challenging times, or did you even have a challenging time in that recovery process?
4: Yeah, I think for me, it's just trying to find my identity and finding the courage to forgive. the deep pain and trauma I've walked through. I'm also in a blended family. I have two daughters and I have beautiful grandchildren with them, and I want to make sure that I honor them. Like just forgiving, I think, and finding brave love and courage to look at all the pain and forgive and let things go, and just digging in your identity with the Lord, because I truly just didn't know who I was and I didn't know how loved I was. It was never shown or taught to me in my life. And it took me many years to get my roots deep and grounded in the love of God, many years. And the word says we're transformed from glory to glory. And I'm grateful that I've learned that I can trust God today. Yeah.
3: Amen. And I tell you what, that forgiveness is key to revival. You know, personal revival starts in our hearts, and it is key. And with Jesus, we can do it. I mean, yes. With him, because I know there's sometimes we don't want to forgive. We're like, nope, not happening. But the Lord commands us to forgive. And when we do that, there's just this weight, this release that drops off our shoulders. Mm-hmm. April, what about you? What have you learned through your journey and where you're at right now?
5: You know, one of the main things that I've learned, you know, with the Lord is the inner healing that I've walked through with him. Because it's one thing, we all, as children, we have these dreams and visions, things that we're going to become. And none of us ever dream of becoming, you know, an addict or someone who's looking at, you know, years in the penitentiary, losing our families, you know, other people raising our children. And so the Lord took me on a journey, especially after, you know, I relapsed and things like that. He took me on a journey of inner healing. And it's really working and walking with him to heal.

0: those places that I even put myself. And so it's learning that love of God. My father was absent in my life. And so I really had that daddy issue of feeling unloved and unwanted. And God, through inner healing and learning the unconditional love of Jesus and God, it truly transformed my life into something completely different, you know?
1: That is awesome. Mm-hmm. I love when you brought up that inner child, because we all have that inner child within us.
0: Yes.
1: And I believe it's because we are children of the Most High God. Mm-hmm. And we should go to God with that childlike faith and just be the child in an adult body, but go to the Lord just like we would our best parent ever. And some people haven't had the best parent ever until they meet Jesus.
0: Yes.
1: And then they're like, he makes up for all that lost time. But thank you for sharing that, April. Brandy, if there's someone that's listening and they feel like they're stuck, maybe they're stuck in that addictive lifestyle and they're like, I'm never going to get out of it, so it's not going to matter. How would you encourage them?
2: I would just tell them to never give up, that love can win for them. But God is no respecter of persons. He don't love one child more than the other. And if he can come and rescue me in a jail cell when I felt completely destitute, and before that was looking at 10 years in the penitentiary for a crime I didn't commit, dealt with domestic violence, dealt with SA, all the trauma. Like, he don't have favorites. If he loved me out, he could love them out too. There's always hope. No matter what, as long as you have breath in your body, there is hope. And I guess that's what I would tell them. I would encourage them and to seek the Lord, that his love can win for them. It's his love that can win. Yeah,
1: absolutely. Okay, so April, what about you? How would you encourage someone that's, you know, they're in that addiction cycle? Maybe they've relapsed a few times and they're like, you know what? That's just my lifestyle. That's just my lot in life. How would you encourage them?
0: You know, the number one thing is that there is a way out, you know, and we overcome by the blood of the Lamb and the word of our testimony. And so when you hear these testimonies, just like what Brandy said, what God did for one, God will do for another. And so we just encourage them to connect with those that they see that they've came out, and they can point them in the right direction, love them right where they're at. And you're never too far gone. God can bring you out and turn it for the good each and every time. And we're living proof of that.
1: Absolutely. Yeah. I mean, just looking at you, and when you just look at people, you don't know what they're going through. You don't know what they're dealing with. But just looking at you two, I would never thought in a million years you had any issues in the world. But God, I mean, he is an awesome God. So we're going to take a real quick break. We'll be right back with more Shaped by Faith. Everyone stay tuned. Welcome back to Shaped by Faith, where we shape our bodies and hearts for God's purposes. So Brandy Harris is with us. She is the founder of Summer of Hope Recovery Revival, and April Hollifield, she's one of the guest speakers. Isn't that awesome? So Brandy, let's start with you. So what inspired you to bring this conference to Kentucky? I mean, where did the idea come from?
2: Well, it actually began back in that jail cell when Jesus visited me, and he stood in front of me for 45 minutes and he told me he'd raise up a radical great love army out of the ashes of the places I was sitting in. And he said, will you help me assemble this love army? And every single one of us was in there on drugs, trauma, all the things, drugs, trauma, everything you can imagine. We were all sitting in ashes. And so the vision started way back then, and I've been working with people in recovery ever since and helping God bring that army up. But specifically for Summer of Hope, this last year has been incredibly hard, especially for people in addiction, is what I know it has for me. And the Lord said, this summer, things are going to shift. I want you to host a Summer of Hope recovery revival for those that are in recovery. And it's about the recovery of the heart. It is not just drugs and alcohol. It is about hearts getting just completely transformed with the love of God. And that's when he had me reach out to April and a few other people to help me push this in our region. So, yeah.
1: I love that he met you right where you were at in your jail cell. He gave you the desire in your heart for this conference that is so many years later. Isn't that awesome how God does that? He He gives us that seed.

0: of hope,
1: Yep.
0: and then we pursue it, and he brings it about. How awesome. April, you're one of the guest speakers, so tell us about your message or what you hope people who are attending get from the message that you're bringing.
1: So, like what Brandy was saying, everything's about to change. God sets and ordains these meetings up. And when God has that on his mind, it's to shift someone's life, whether they're in addiction, whether they've been stuck, even just being a Christian, because sometimes we can fall into the mundane things. And I'm believing for the Spirit of God to come in a way and touch each and every heart in ways that only he can. We know the word is alive, and I know that the word of God is going to go out and it's going to pierce those hearts. It's going to set us back on fire, and it's going to begin to change and shift our focus to where this isn't how it's always going to be. And I know one of the things that the Lord was speaking to me about is the story isn't over. You just don't know what God is about to do. And of course, I know that we're going to be releasing those testimonies, and we know that when testimonies are released, God is actually releasing the power to do it again, because that's when our faith begins to rise up of if God done it for her, God can do it for me. And when we see, and I know that our listeners won't be able to see my picture on here, but when we see the testimony and the transformation that comes from being in Christ, it makes you hungry for wanting to have that. So I'm believing God for a message of hope and transformation power. I know that God is going to resurrect dead things in our life. He's going to bring back those things that we thought was gone. And just like what Brandy said, how God ministered to her is how he ministered to me, reminding me that he has a hope and a future for me. And to go from the dead places that we were and into the best life that we're living today, it is through Jesus, and he's going to do that for other people there in that place.
0: Amen. We're believing it. I believe it will happen. And
1: Amen.
0: God is a God of hope, of healing, of restoration, of reconciliation, because those who believe in God, all things are possible, right? All
1: Amen.
0: things. We may not be able to see the picture, but he certainly does. So, Brandy, is this conference for people in addiction or is it for anyone and
1: No.
0: everyone? Yeah, you
1: No,
0: talked about that.
1: it's for everyone. What really started to burn my heart, because I've had many of these events, was after I went into TikTok and started ministering into TikTok. And the Lord just showed me so many needs. And that's why I'm like, all is welcome. Just for heart transformation. I do a live on TikTok called Recovery of the Heart. And so it is for anybody that is coming to drink the water of healing rain, from heaven. And I'm open to the floor, but it got birthed in TikTok, this particular event. So,
0: Okay, so what can people expect? They're
1: oh,
0: hearing
1: yeah.
0: about it, and we're going to tell them the date and if they need to sign up and register and all that. But what can they expect for someone who's never a conference before? It's a revival, not really a conference, so.
1: Right. They can just expect to be encouraged with great hope through testimony, the power of prophetic dance, big, huge gift giveaway. We're going to have food trucks. It's going to be a huge celebration of life. I believe a lot of times we do like overdose awareness and things like that. And we have events for that, but we don't celebrate the people that said yes to life and yes to live and yes to God and yes to recovery. This is heaven clapping its hands, saying, thank you for saying yes to love. Yes to life, yes to me, yes to see families restored. It's just a huge celebration too. I feel all of heaven just applauding your yes and your willingness to lay your life down and choose love over a life of whatever pain you come out of. So I'm so excited. Everyone that comes is just going to really be blessed at this revival.
0: That's
1: So,
0: awesome. April, how can believers become part of the solution and help people find healing rather than, judgment or
1: condemnation. Yes. I'm about to
0: condemnation?
1: hear the question. So I'm so excited about this question because this is something that the Lord has been burning in me. And the number one thing that I want to tell believers, Christians, everyone that would be listening, get there. You know, it's an all hands on deck moment. It says that when darkness comes in Isaiah 60, it says, arise and let your light shine. As darkness, as dark as day, you know, it's going to cover the earth. We're the light of the world. And this is an all hands on deck situation. God is calling us to the front lines, and he's not calling one or two. No, he's calling all of us. We are the solution. You know, we are the ones that God is calling, that we are the change in the world. He has given us dominion. He's given us the authority. He has told us to occupy until I come back. Mm-hmm. And so our goal is to get everyone there. And the one of the things that I preached actually this last weekend was regarding people that feel like their time has passed. I'm getting too old to do this. I've not seen God really use me. No, God has need of you. Where would I be if Sue Klein wasn't the hands and feet of Christ? You know, where would I be if I didn't have her hugging me while I was in jail? A simple hug. Mm-hmm. God needs your yes, and he has need of you. If mm-hmm. Jesus can use a donkey, he sure enough can use me and whoever is listening. And because he has need of us in this season to be his hands and feet, to show love, kindness goes a long way. You know, I was recently in the dollar store, and there was this girl that was in there, and the Lord said, I need you to demonstrate my kingdom today. And I was like, Lord, I'm just in here for toilet paper. God, please. You know, I had a migraine, all that stuff. And the Lord said, if you are not my voice right now in this moment, she may not ever experience heaven again. He said, I need you to be my representative. And all of a sudden, you know, I just started listening. She was going through, you know, something with her daughter, was going to have surgery. She just starts bawling and squalling. And it was kind of similar to something that I experienced with my child. And I began to just minister to her. She dropped to her knees inside the Dollar General, and God began moving on her. I laid my hands on her. She encountered Christ. And so God is asking us just to be a listener, you know? And so I really encourage everybody to come, because we are the solution, and we need to be love givers in this season when love is so desperately needed.
2: Yeah.
0: I feel like I'm going through revival right now. It's a daily revival of the heart. And April, you are absolutely correct. You are not too old. You're not too young. If you're a carrier of the presence of Christ, shine your light.
1: Yes.
0: What I love about both of you ladies, you are bold. You're not worried about what people are saying in the Dollar General store. You are bold, and that's obedience. And God honors that, and he blesses that. Now, not everyone's going to understand that, but that's okay, right? We got to be okay with that. Yeah. We're going to take another quick break, and we'll be right back with more Shaped by Faith. Everyone stay tuned. Welcome back to Shaped by Faith. We shape our bodies and hearts for God's purposes. Brandi Harris and April Hollifield, they are here in our last segment to talk about the Summer of Hope Recovery Revival. Okay, Brandi, so God gave this to you. He gave you this idea many years ago. Tell us where the event is. Do people have to register? Just give us the details.
3: Okay, so it's going to be held at Hilton Farms. That's in Utica, Kentucky. And the address is 3695 Belltown Road, Hilton Farms. And you can register at evenbright.com. So that's where the event is actually going to be at, in Utica.
0: Is there a charge for it?
3: There is completely free. There's no charge. Like I said, we're going to be having food and food trucks. So if you want to bring a little money for that, but we will also be having food ourselves there. You know, if you want to bring some extra money, you can. That food truck will be available.
0: Okay. Yeah. What's the time frame of the day?
3: Okay. 10:30 to 4 is the time frame. And we are hoping to host some baptisms if possible. I am working on that.
0: Okay. So you probably had to have some people along the way help you out, right? To gather them together.
3: Yes.
0: So you're also having some different speakers. We know that April is one of your speakers. Who else will be there that day?
3: Yeah, a good friend that I've been had the honor of walking along with, Sober Barbie. She's a content creator who also works deeply in recovery on social media, travels, does recovery, speaking engagement. She's a beautiful, been clean 10 years. Her heart is just to see people have hope. She's always looking for the silver lining and bringing hope into the story. Her story is phenomenal, like April's and mine, like you can't believe what she survived. Matt Jones will be with us out of Michigan, and my husband Tripp will also be with us. So yeah, it's going to be good. We're also going to have a hope panel from all my TikTok family, the ones that actually travel in. We're going to pretend like we're on TikTok like we do in the boxes, and we're going to do a hope panel, and that's going to be really cool. So, yes.
0: I love how God uses social media because mm-hmm. he can use it for yes. his glory, right? And so mm-hmm. you go TikTok. I know my grandson at one point in time, a few years ago, he said, Nana, you need more followers on YouTube. And the child was 7 or 8 at the time. I'm like, Hayden, you need to get off of social media, okay? So, but God uses it, doesn't he? We can yes. use it for yeah. his glory. So, April, all right, you're speaking on this date, June 27th. What are your hopes as a speaker? Like, what do you hope people take away from this day?
1: Just principles, honestly, and truth that's going to be spoke there, you know, things that they can take away and go back home and put into action to strengthen their relationship with God, to strengthen their recovery, and to just have that hope. I truly believe that we're going to see people strengthened and encouraged by the love of God. They're going to encounter him in ways like they haven't before, and also just to be connected to more community, you know, because where two or more are gathered, God is there, but we also know walk with the wise and become wise. So whenever you get around like-minded people, you know, you're going to walk away with more wisdom than what you had before. So building that community, encouraging them through the word of God and testimonies, and just seeing lives change. We truly believe that people are going to be set free and delivered and encouraged and forever changed. They're never going to forget this moment here, you know, at this hope-filled place, you know?
0: That is awesome. So is there also going to be prayer? Are you going to pray for people? Because I know a lot of times people want to go and they feel like they need someone to pray over them. Are you going to do that as well?
1: Yes. You know, we plan on, I think, you know, Brandy, for me, I'm always laying hands on people and praying if they'll let me, and honestly loving on them. I just sometimes whenever you look at people, I can just hug them. You know, whenever I was in jail, one of the things that changed me was I felt the love of God from my mom, who would embrace me and hug. She didn't have to say anything, but that touch and that love, I felt like I mattered and I could feel the power flowing through her to me. So yeah, we look to, if people want prayer, if they want us to impart things to them, speak over them, we are there for it. Absolutely.
2: Yes.
0: Okay. That is awesome. Okay, Brandy, do you have a final thought?
3: Yeah, today I was just thinking about, and it goes along with what you're saying. When my grandbaby was 2 years old, she looked at me because I used to teach her the song, This Little Light of Mine, I'm Gonna Let It Shine. And she was just singing and singing it. And all at once, she looked at me with the brightest, beautiful eyes, and she said, BB, shine, shine, BB, shine, BB. And she kept saying it, and I knew heaven was talking through my grandbaby, Ray Ray. And I would just say this, it is time to shine our light, like you guys have been talking about. It says, let your light shine. You know, we are standing in an hour where we need to shine brighter than we've ever shined before in the darkness. Arise and shine, like she said, for your light has come. Your light has come. And I just want to end this with a prayer decree that this is the hour and the time that you will shine the brightest, that God's love will rain his light over you, and that you will be used in your city, your sphere of influence, in your region to shine so bright like a great lighthouse, so that the boats that are lost in the storm can come in to Jesus and they can know how loved they are. So, amen.
0: Amen. Amen. Okay. Popcorn scripture, favorite scripture, Proverbs 3:5-6 here for mine. Trust in the Lord with all your heart. Lean not on your own understanding. In all your ways, acknowledge him, and he will direct your path. April, go.
1: Genesis 50:20, you meant evil for me, but God intended it for the good that many would be saved.
3: Isaiah, Isaiah 61, I've anointed you to preach the gospel to the poor and to set the captives free. Yeah.
0: Ending with the power of God and the word, it will go out and it will produce fruit and it will do what only God will allow it to do. Amen.
1: Amen.
0: Brandy, April, thank you so much. You were lovely guests. All right, come out and join them. Summer of Hope Recovery Revival on June 27th in Utica, Kentucky. Thank you, ladies.
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0: partly cloudy this evening with a few scattered thundershowers, and it'll be warm. We fall into the 70s. Then partly cloudy overnight. Lows will be in the upper 60s. On your Monday, sun and clouds with, again, some scattered thundershowers popping up through the afternoon. Very warm and humid. Highs will be in the middle 80s. A few thundershowers will end early Monday night. Then partly cloudy. Lows in the upper 60s. And on Tuesday, sun and clouds with a few scattered afternoon thundershowers, especially across our southern counties. It'll be humid and very warm. Highs will be in the upper 80s. From Eyewitness News, I'm meteorologist Stacy May.
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2: All this bad stuff started happening. I hit high school, and I just kind of ended up getting into a lot of things that, you know, I shouldn't have. By the time I was in my senior year, I was on drugs. I was a full-blown alcoholic. I was into the goth, you know, the dark goth stuff. A friend of mine invited me to this church. I was kind of enjoying it. You know, I was dressed all in black, you know, skull and crossbones on my bag. And I was walking out, and one of the ushers stopped me and then looked at me and said, "If you're going to come back, you need to make sure you make yourself more presentable before God and the church." That didn't sound right to me at all from the get-go, and I didn't want any part of that. I wanted a place that was going to accept me where I was, you know, and I walked off, and that was it. After a while, I finally accepted Christ wholeheartedly, and I'm really glad I didn't end up judging, you know, what it means to be a true Christian on that one bad experience.
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12: From Charles Spurgeon, to pray is to enter the treasure house of God and to gather riches out of an inexhaustible storehouse. To pray is to grasp heaven in one's arms, to embrace the deity with one's soul, and to feel one's body made a temple of the Holy Spirit. Prayer plumes the wings of God's young eaglets so that they may mount above the clouds. The ship of prayer can sail through all temptations, doubts, and fears straight up to the throne of God. And though she may be outward bound with only griefs and groans and sighs, she shall return freighted with a wealth of blessings. Continue in prayer, and though the blessing tarry, it must come. In God's own time, it must appear to you.
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7: Partly cloudy this evening with a few scattered thunder showers, and it'll be warm. We fall into the 70s.

70s, then partly cloudy overnight. Lows will be in the upper 60s. On your Monday, sun and clouds with, again, some scattered thundershowers popping up through the afternoon. Very warm and humid. Highs will be in the middle 80s. A few thundershowers will end early Monday night, then partly cloudy. Lows in the upper 60s. And on Tuesday, sun and clouds with a few scattered afternoon thundershowers, especially across our southern counties. It'll be humid and very warm. Highs will be in the upper 80s. From Eyewitness News, I'm meteorologist Stacy May.

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1: 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Back when Johnny Five was alive.
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3: I beg your pardon.
1: 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Awesome music, man.

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3: Cloudy overnight, lows will be in the upper 60s. On your Monday, sun and clouds with again some scattered thunder showers popping up through the afternoon. Very warm and humid, highs will be in the middle 80s. A few thunder showers will end early Monday night, then partly cloudy, lows in the upper 60s. And on Tuesday, sun and clouds with a few scattered afternoon thunder showers, especially across our southern counties. It'll be humid and very warm, highs will be in the upper 80s. From Eyewitness News, I'm meteorologist Stacy May.

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14: Partly cloudy overnight. Lows will be in the upper 60s. On your Monday, sun and clouds with, again, some scattered thundershowers popping up through the afternoon. Very warm and humid. Highs will be in the middle 80s. A few thundershowers will end early Monday night, then partly cloudy. Lows in the upper 60s. And on Tuesday, sun and clouds with a few scattered afternoon thundershowers, especially across our southern counties. It'll be humid and very warm. Highs will be in the upper 80s. From Eyewitness News, I'm meteorologist Stacy May.

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overnight. Lows will be in the upper 60s. On your Monday, sun and clouds with, again, some scattered thundershowers popping up through the afternoon. Very warm and humid. Highs will be in the middle 80s. A few thundershowers will end early Monday night, then partly cloudy. Lows in the upper 60s. And on Tuesday, sun and clouds with a few scattered afternoon thundershowers, especially across our southern counties. It'll be humid and very warm. Highs will be in the upper 80s. From Eyewitness News, I'm meteorologist Stacy May.

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12: Partly cloudy overnight. Lows will be in the upper 60s. On your Monday, sun and clouds with, again, some scattered thunder showers popping up through the afternoon. Very warm and humid. Highs will be in the middle 80s. A few thunder showers will end early Monday night, then partly cloudy, lows in the upper 60s. And on Tuesday, sun and clouds with a few scattered afternoon thunder showers, especially across our southern counties. It'll be humid and very warm. Highs will be in the upper 80s. From Eyewitness News, I'm meteorologist Stacy May.
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14: Partly cloudy overnight. Lows will be in the upper 60s. On your Monday, sun and clouds with, again, some scattered thundershowers popping up through the afternoon. Very warm and humid. Highs will be in the middle 80s. A few thundershowers will end early Monday night, then partly cloudy. Lows in the upper 60s. And on Tuesday, sun and clouds with a few scattered afternoon thundershowers, especially across our southern counties. It'll be humid and very warm. Highs will be in the upper 80s. From Eyewitness News, I'm meteorologist Stacy May.
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8: Sun and clouds with some scattered thunder showers popping up through the afternoon. Very warm and humid. Highs will be in the middle 80s. A few thunder showers will end early Monday night, then partly cloudy, lows in the upper 60s. And on Tuesday, sun and clouds with a few scattered afternoon thunder showers, especially across our southern counties. It'll be humid and very warm. Highs will be in the upper 80s. From Eyewitness News, I'm meteorologist Stacy May.

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0: feature story news in Paris, I'm Ross Cullen. Millions of people have lined the streets in the Iranian capital Tehran for the funeral of the supreme leader Ayatollah Ali Khamenei, who was killed at the start of the US-Israeli war on Iran. Three sons of the late Iranian leader prayed beside his coffin and those of four other family members who were killed in the attacks at the end of February, but Mojtaba, the son who succeeded his father as the country's supreme leader, did not make an appearance. There's been no public sighting or image released of Mojtaba Khamenei since his father was killed in US and Israeli airstrikes. NATO leaders are heading to the annual summit of the Defence Alliance amid continued Russian strikes on Ukraine. The deadly attacks on Kyiv come on the eve of the summit in Turkey, where Ukrainian President Volodymyr Zelensky is expected to hold talks with President Trump, who himself held a call with President Putin over the weekend. William Denslow reports.
1: Heading into the Ankara summit, Europe and Canada will be flaunting their high increase in defence spending, up around 20% compared to 2024, according to NATO Secretary General Mark Rutte. But the United States warns that not enough is still being done by those allies, especially European partners, where Washington warns that Europe must take more of a leading role when it comes to security of its own continent. At the Ankara summit, a huge focus will be on military procurement. Spending might be up, but most notably, the Trump administration warns that not enough is being done to convert those dollars into military hardware. Expect plenty of conversations on how European allies, most notably, aim to try to rectify that. William Denslow, Brussels.
0: At least 13 people have died in rain-related incidents across the Mumbai region, including six killed when slum housing collapsed in the east of the city, while schools and colleges have been shut and residents urged to stay indoors. India's weather department issued a red alert for Mumbai and surrounding districts on Monday, warning of extremely heavy rainfall, gusty winds and high tides. A major landslide has also closed part of the Mumbai to Pune expressway, and India's railway minister has ordered teams to clear boulders from tracks in the area. Rebecca Bundon reports from Mumbai.
2: It is the monsoon season in India when we expect heavy rains, but what we've seen in Mumbai and the surrounding areas over the past few days is incessant heavy rainfall, and that's really caused widespread disruption. It's continuing to rain heavily now. There are parts of the city that are waterlogged, people having to walk through waist-deep water. The authorities have announced that schools and colleges are closed for the day, people being advised not to go out unless it's absolutely necessary.
0: That's the latest feature story news. This is Ross Cullen reporting from Paris.
3: Sun and clouds with some scattered thunder showers popping up through the afternoon. Very warm and humid. Highs will be in the middle 80s. A few thunder showers will end early Monday night, then partly cloudy, lows in the upper 60s. And on Tuesday, sun and clouds with a few scattered afternoon thunder showers, especially across our southern counties. It'll be humid and very warm. Highs will be in the upper 80s. From Eyewitness News, I'm meteorologist Stacey May.

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1: 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United States is set to play in the round of 16 tonight as they take on Belgium. Valerian Balogun will play for the United States after FIFA rescinded his red card suspension. The winner will play either Portugal or Spain in the quarterfinals. In World Cup action yesterday, Norway topped Brazil 2-1 and England held off Mexico 3-2. Cincinnati Reds were winners yesterday. The Reds beat the Baltimore Orioles 3-2. The Reds had just 5 hits in the win. Nick Lodolo got the victory. He is now 3-2 as the Reds improved to 41-48. The Reds are set to have the day off today, but are back in action tomorrow at home against the Phillies. I'm John Dare with the Sports Flash on WKWC 90.3 Panther Radio, underwritten by Progressive.
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9: Sun and clouds with some scattered thunder showers popping up through the afternoon. Very warm and humid. Highs will be in the middle 80s. A few thunder showers will end early Monday night, then partly cloudy. Lows in the upper 60s. And on Tuesday, sun and clouds with a few scattered afternoon thunder showers, especially across our southern counties. It'll be humid and very warm. Highs will be in the upper 80s. From Eyewitness News, I'm meteorologist Stacy May.
10: In Owensboro, it's 70 degrees.

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8: Wendell Foster and the Chamber Young Professionals are hosting a first responders barbecue on Friday, July 10th from 10:30 a.m. to 1 at Wendell Foster Sensory Park. 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
1: Feature story news in Paris, I'm Ross Cullen. Millions of people have lined the streets in the Iranian capital Tehran for the funeral of the supreme leader Ayatollah Ali Khamenei, who was killed at the start of the US-Israeli war on Iran. Three sons of the late Iranian leader prayed beside his coffin and those of four other family members who were killed in the attacks at the end of February, but Mojtaba, the son who succeeded his father as the country's supreme leader, did not make an appearance. There's been no public sighting or image released of Mojtaba Khamenei since his father was killed in US and Israeli airstrikes. NATO leaders are heading to the annual summit of the Defence Alliance amid continued Russian strikes on Ukraine. The deadly attacks on Kyiv come on the eve of the summit in Turkey, where Ukrainian President Volodymyr Zelensky is expected to hold talks with President Trump, who himself held a call with President Putin over the weekend. William Denslow reports.
2: Heading into the Ankara summit, Europe and Canada will be flaunting their high increase in defence spending, up around 20% compared to 2024, according to NATO Secretary General Mark Rutte. But the United States warns that not enough is still being done by those allies, especially European partners, where Washington warns that Europe must take more of a leading role when it comes to security of its own continent. At the Ankara summit, a huge focus will be on military procurement. Spending might be up, but most notably, the Trump administration warns that not enough is being done to convert those dollars into military hardware. Expect plenty of conversations on how European allies, most notably, aim to try to rectify that. William Denslow, Brussels.
1: At least 13 people have died in rain-related incidents across the Mumbai region, including six killed when slum housing collapsed in the east of the city, while schools and colleges have been shut and residents urged to stay indoors. India's weather department issued a red alert for Mumbai and surrounding districts on Monday, warning of extremely heavy rainfall, gusty winds and high tides. A major landslide has also closed part of the Mumbai to Pune expressway, and India's railway minister has ordered teams to clear boulders from tracks in the area. Rebecca Bundon reports from Mumbai.
3: It is the monsoon season in India when we expect heavy rains, but what we've seen in Mumbai and the surrounding areas over the past few days is incessant heavy rainfall, and that's really caused widespread disruption. It's continuing to rain heavily now. There are parts of the city that are waterlogged, people having to walk through waist-deep water. The authorities have announced that schools and colleges are closed for the day. People being advised not to go out unless it's absolutely necessary.
1: That's the latest feature story news. This is Ross Cullen reporting from Paris.
4: And clouds with some scattered thunder showers popping up through the afternoon. Very warm and humid. Highs will be in the middle 80s. A few thunder showers will end early Monday night, then partly cloudy. Lows in the upper 60s. And on Tuesday, sun and clouds with a few scattered afternoon thunder showers, especially across our southern counties. It'll be humid and very warm. Highs will be in the upper 80s. From Eyewitness News, I'm meteorologist Stacy May.

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0: 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Cincinnati Reds were winners yesterday. The Reds beat the Baltimore Orioles 3-2. The Reds had just 5 hits in the win. Nick Lodolo got the victory. He is now 3-2 as the Reds improved to 41-48. The Reds are set to have the day off today, but are back in action tomorrow at home against the Phillies. The United States is set to play in the round of 16 tonight as they take on Belgium. Valerian Balogun will play for the United States after FIFA rescinded his red card suspension. The winner will play either Portugal or Spain in the quarterfinals. In World Cup action yesterday, Norway topped Brazil 2-1 and England held off Mexico 3-2. I'm John Dare with the Sports Flash on WKWC 90.3 Panther Radio, underwritten by Progressive.
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2: 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With some advice to anyone who might be selling their home soon, getting them through the front door starts at the curb. Manicure the lawn, trim the trees and shrubs, pull weeds and plant some colorful flowers, clear the walkways, fix peeling paint, freshly paint the front door with a color that contrasts the house, add a new welcome mat. These and other tips can be found at Karen Gross. .net. I'm Karen Gross, and your dream is my mission.
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10: And clouds with some scattered thunder showers popping up through the afternoon. Very warm and humid. Highs will be in the middle 80s. A few thunder showers will end early Monday night, then partly cloudy, lows in the upper 60s. And on Tuesday, sun and clouds with a few scattered afternoon thunder showers, especially across our southern counties. It'll be humid and very warm. Highs will be in the upper 80s. From Eyewitness News, I'm meteorologist Stacy May.
11: It's currently 69 degrees in Owensboro.

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8: The Owensboro Symphony is hosting Symphony Storytime this summer. 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Other stops include the McLean County Public Library on July 10th at 10 a.m. and the Davis County Public Library on August 18th at 10 a.m. Further info at 270-684-0661. Wendell Foster and the Chamber Young Professionals are hosting a first responders barbecue on Friday, July 10th from 10:30 a.m. to 1 at Wendell Foster Sensory Park. The annual event honors local first responders in Owensboro and Davis County. 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
2: From Feature Story News in Paris, I'm Ross Cullen. Millions of people have lined the streets in the Iranian capital Tehran for the funeral of the supreme leader Ayatollah Ali Khamenei, who was killed at the start of the US-Israeli war on Iran. Three sons of the late Iranian leader prayed beside his coffin and those of four other family members who were killed in the attacks at the end of February, but Mojtaba, the son who succeeded his father as the country's supreme leader, did not make an appearance. There's been no public sighting or image released of Mojtaba Khamenei since his father was killed in US and Israeli airstrikes. NATO leaders are heading to the annual summit of the Defence Alliance amid continued Russian strikes on Ukraine. The deadly attacks on Kyiv come on the eve of the summit in Turkey, where Ukrainian President Volodymyr Zelensky is expected to hold talks with President Trump, who himself held a call with President Putin over the weekend. William Denslow reports.
3: Heading into the Ankara summit, Europe and Canada will be flaunting their high increase in defence spending, up around 20% compared to 2024, according to NATO Secretary General Mark Rutte. But the United States warns that not enough is still being done by those allies, especially European partners, where Washington warns that Europe must take more of a leading role when it comes to security of its own continent. At the Ankara summit, a huge focus will be on military procurement. Spending might be up, but most notably, the Trump administration warns that not enough is being done to convert those dollars into military hardware. Expect plenty of conversations on how European allies, most notably, aim to try to rectify that. William Denslow, Brussels.
2: At least 13 people have died in rain-related incidents across the Mumbai region, including six killed when slum housing collapsed in the east of the city, while schools and colleges have been shut and residents urged to stay indoors. India's weather department issued a red alert for Mumbai and surrounding districts on Monday, warning of extremely heavy rainfall, gusty winds and high tides. A major landslide has also closed part of the Mumbai to Pune expressway, and India's railway minister has ordered teams to clear boulders from tracks in the area. Rebecca Bundon reports from Mumbai.
4: It is the monsoon season in India when we expect heavy rains, but what we've seen in Mumbai and the surrounding areas over the past few days is incessant heavy rainfall, and that's really caused widespread disruption. It's continuing to rain heavily now. There are parts of the city that are waterlogged, people having to walk through waist-deep water. The authorities have announced that schools and colleges are closed for the day, people being advised not to go out unless it's absolutely necessary.
2: That's the latest Feature Story News. This is Ross Cullen reporting from Paris.
5: And clouds with some scattered thunder showers popping up through the afternoon. Very warm and humid. Highs will be in the middle 80s. A few thunder showers will end early Monday night, then partly cloudy, lows in the upper 60s. And on Tuesday, sun and clouds with a few scattered afternoon thunder showers, especially across our southern counties. It'll be humid and very warm. Highs will be in the upper 80s. From Eyewitness News, I'm meteorologist Stacy May.

It's like stuffing 10 pounds of music in a 5-pound bag. Dude, that thing is gonna... Told you. What a mess. 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
5: Kroger has agreed to acquire regional grocery chain Giant Eagle in a deal valued at $1.65 billion, marking its largest expansion since its failed merger with Albertsons. 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
1: 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On the NASCAR Cup Series yesterday, Chase Briscoe was the winner at Chicagoland Speedway. Christopher Bell was second. Denny Hamlin was third. William Byron and Alex Bowman rounded out the top five. Next Sunday, the NASCAR Cup Series heads to Echo Park Speedway in Georgia for the Quaker State 400, available at Walmart. On the PGA Tour yesterday, it was Chris Goderup who won the John Deere Classic. He was 20 under par. He finished one better than Max Homa, who was 19 under on the weekend. The PGA Tour will have a couple of different events over the next 2 weekends. The Open Championship is in 2 weeks in England. I'm John Deere with the Sports Flash on WKWC 90.3 Panther Radio, underwritten by Progressive.
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9: Sun and clouds with some scattered thunder showers popping up through the afternoon. Very warm and humid. Highs will be in the middle 80s. A few thunder showers will end early Monday night, then partly cloudy. Lows in the upper 60s. And on Tuesday, sun and clouds with a few scattered afternoon thunder showers, especially across our southern counties. It'll be humid and very warm. Highs will be in the upper 80s. From Eyewitness News, I'm meteorologist Stacy May.
10: The current temperature in Owensboro is 71 degrees.

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9: Wendell Foster and the Chamber Young Professionals are hosting a first responders barbecue on Friday, July 10th from 10:30 a.m. to 1 at Wendell Foster Sensory Park. 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
1: Owensboro. From Feature Story News in London, I'm Ollie Barrett. Ukraine says it has a serious shortage of interceptor missiles, which meant 23 ballistic missiles fired by Russia at Kyiv were not able to be shot down. At least 12 people were killed in the attack. NATO leaders are heading to the Defence Alliance's annual summit amid continued Russian strikes on Ukraine. Deadly attacks on Kyiv have come on the eve of the summit in Turkey, where Ukrainian President Volodymyr Zelensky is expected to hold talks with US President Trump, who himself held a call with President Putin of Russia over the weekend. William Denzelow reports.
2: Heading into the Ankara summit, Europe and Canada will be flaunting their high increase in defence spending, up around 20% compared to 2024, according to NATO Secretary General Mark Rutte. But the United States warns that not enough is still being done by those allies, especially European partners, where Washington warns that Europe must take more of a leading role when it comes to security of its own continent. At the Ankara summit, a huge focus will be on military procurement. Spending might be up, but most notably, the Trump administration warns that not enough is being done to convert those dollars into military hardware. Expect plenty of conversations on how European allies, most notably, aim to try to rectify that.
1: UEFA says FIFA's lack of enforcement of US striker Fuller'n Balogun's red card ban at the World Cup is unprecedented, incomprehensible and unjustifiable. Balogun was due to serve a suspension during the upcoming USA-Belgium tie, but FIFA decided not to follow through with a ban. It's reported the decision came after US President Donald Trump called FIFA boss Gianni Infantino about the issue. Indian Prime Minister Narendra Modi's left New Delhi for a six-day tour of Indonesia, Australia and New Zealand with defence ties and strategic cooperation across the Indo-Pacific at the top of the agenda. The two sides are expected to sign several agreements covering trade, digital connectivity, critical minerals and defence cooperation when Modi meets Indonesian President Prabowo Subianto on Tuesday. Ishan Gurg reports from New Delhi.
3: India's vision of the Indo-Pacific is hugely centered around how it wants to build new partnerships, and that's what the Indian Ministry of External Affairs says, that the common theme running between Prime Minister's visit to Indonesia and then on to Australia and New Zealand is going to be forging new areas of cooperation with these countries. But analysts do see China as and China's influence as a major theme that's uniting India's many diplomatic engagements. When the Japanese Prime Minister Sanae Takeuchi was in New Delhi, the free and Indo-Pacific region as a concept was discussed between the two leaders.
1: From bureaus worldwide, this is FSN.
4: Sun and clouds with some scattered thunder showers popping up through the afternoon. Very warm and humid. Highs will be in the middle 80s. A few thunder showers will end early Monday night, then partly cloudy. Lows in the upper 60s. And on Tuesday, sun and clouds with a few scattered afternoon thunder showers, especially across our southern counties. It'll be humid and very warm. Highs will be in the upper 80s. From Eyewitness News, I'm meteorologist Stacey May.

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1: WKWC 90.3 Panther Radio presents the Sports Flash, underwritten by Progressive. United States is set to play in the round of 16 tonight as they take on Belgium. Valerian Balogun will play for the United States after FIFA rescinded his red card suspension. The winner will play either Portugal or Spain in the quarterfinals. In World Cup action yesterday, Norway topped Brazil 2-1 and England held off Mexico 3-2. Cincinnati Reds were winners yesterday as the Reds beat the Baltimore Orioles 3-2. The Reds had just 5 hits in the win. Nick Lodolo got the victory. He is now 3-2 as the Reds improved to 41-48. The Reds are set to have the day off today, but are back in action tomorrow at home against the Phillies. I'm John Dare with the Sports Flash on WKWC 90.3 Panther Radio, underwritten by Progressive.
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15: And clouds with some scattered thunder showers popping up through the afternoon. Very warm and humid. Highs will be in the middle 80s. A few thunder showers will end early Monday night, then partly cloudy, lows in the upper 60s. And on Tuesday, sun and clouds with a few scattered afternoon thunder showers, especially across our southern counties. It'll be humid and very warm. Highs will be in the upper 80s. From Eyewitness News, I'm meteorologist Stacy May.
16: The current temperature is 74 degrees in Owensboro.
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9: 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The 80s was a special kind of decade. 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
2: Sun and clouds with some scattered thunder showers popping up through the afternoon. Very warm and humid. Highs will be in the middle 80s. A few thunder showers will end early Monday night, then partly cloudy, lows in the upper 60s. And on Tuesday, sun and clouds with a few scattered afternoon thunder showers, especially across our southern counties. It'll be humid and very warm. Highs will be in the upper 80s. From Eyewitness News, I'm meteorologist Stacy May.
3: In Owensboro, it's 79 degrees.

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8: Sun and clouds with some scattered thunder showers popping up through the afternoon. Very warm and humid. Highs will be in the middle 80s. A few thunder showers will end early Monday night, then partly cloudy. Lows in the upper 60s. And on Tuesday, sun and clouds with a few scattered afternoon thunder showers, especially across our southern counties. It'll be humid and very warm. Highs will be in the upper 80s. From Eyewitness News, I'm meteorologist Stacy May.
9: In Owensboro, it's 80 degrees.

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3: The H.L. 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A reminder that the Davis County Lions Club Fair in Philpott is July 15th through the 18th. 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
6: Sun and clouds with some scattered thunder showers popping up through the afternoon. Very warm and humid. Highs will be in the middle 80s. A few thunder showers will end early Monday night, then partly cloudy, lows in the upper 60s. And on Tuesday, sun and clouds with a few scattered afternoon thunder showers, especially across our southern counties. It'll be humid and very warm. Highs will be in the upper 80s. From Eyewitness News, I'm meteorologist Stacy May.
7: It's now 82 degrees in Owensboro.
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1: From Feature Story News in London, I'm Ollie Barrett. Ukraine says it has a serious shortage of interceptor missiles, which meant 23 ballistic missiles fired by Russia at Kiev were not able to be shot down. At least 12 people were killed in the attack. NATO leaders are heading to the Defence Alliance's annual summit amid continued Russian strikes on Ukraine. Deadly attacks on Kiev have come on the eve of the summit in Turkey, where Ukrainian President Volodymyr Zelensky is expected to hold talks with US President Trump, who himself held a call with President Putin of Russia over the weekend. William Denzelow reports.
2: Heading into the Ankara summit, Europe and Canada will be flaunting their high increase in defence spending, up around 20% compared to 2024, according to NATO Secretary General Mark Rutte. But the United States warns that not enough is still being done by those allies, especially European partners, where Washington warns that Europe must take more of a leading role when it comes to security of its own continent. At the Ankara summit, a huge focus will be on military procurement. Spending might be up, but most notably, the Trump administration warns that not enough is being done to convert those dollars into military hardware. Expect plenty of conversations on how European allies, most notably, aim to try to rectify that.
1: UEFA says FIFA's lack of enforcement of US striker Fulleran Balogun's red card ban at the World Cup is unprecedented, incomprehensible and unjustifiable. Balogun was due to serve a suspension during the upcoming USA-Belgium tie, but FIFA decided not to follow through with a ban. It's reported the decision came after US President Donald Trump called FIFA boss Gianni Infantino about the issue. Indian Prime Minister Narendra Modi's left New Delhi for a six-day tour of Indonesia, Australia and New Zealand, with defence ties and strategic cooperation across the Indo-Pacific at the top of the agenda. The two sides are expected to sign several agreements covering trade, digital connectivity, critical minerals and defence cooperation when Modi meets Indonesian President Prabowo Subianto on Tuesday. Ishan Gurg reports from New Delhi.
3: India's vision of the Indo-Pacific is hugely centered around how it wants to build new partnerships, and that's what the Indian Ministry of External Affairs says, that the common theme running between Prime Minister's visit to Indonesia and then on to Australia and New Zealand is going to be forging new areas of cooperation with these countries. But analysts do see China as and China's influence as a major theme that's uniting India's many diplomatic engagements. When the Japanese Prime Minister Sanae Takeuchi was in New Delhi, the free and Indo-Pacific region as a concept was discussed between the two leaders.
1: From bureaus worldwide, this is FSN.
4: Sun and clouds with some scattered thunder showers popping up through the afternoon. Very warm and humid. Highs will be in the middle 80s. A few thunder showers will end early Monday night, then partly cloudy. Lows in the upper 60s. And on Tuesday, sun and clouds with a few scattered afternoon thunder showers, especially across our southern counties. It'll be humid and very warm. Highs will be in the upper 80s. From Eyewitness News, I'm meteorologist Stacy May.
5: It's lunchtime. I'm hungry for some older music and hangry for some serious munchies. 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
1: And clouds with some scattered thunder showers popping up through the afternoon. Very warm and humid. Highs will be in the middle 80s. A few thunder showers will end early Monday night, then partly cloudy, lows in the upper 60s. And on Tuesday, sun and clouds with a few scattered afternoon thunder showers, especially across our southern counties. It'll be humid and very warm. Highs will be in the upper 80s. From Eyewitness News, I'm meteorologist Stacy May.
2: In Owensboro, it's 84 degrees. 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
1: In Owensboro, it's 84 degrees.

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0: 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Elmwood?
1: Yeah, Blake?
0: What's this?
1: What?
0: This car. This stupid car. And where are we going?
1: Since we're getting the band back together, we need gear.
0: Upper room?
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3: The Owensboro Symphony is hosting Symphony Storytime this summer. 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The annual event honors local first responders in Owensboro and Davis County. RSVP is not required to attend the event. If you're a church or nonprofit organization with an event or fundraiser and would like to be featured on our community calendar, email pantherradio@kwc.edu.
9: Starting this new week on a cooler note with a high later on this afternoon in the mid to upper 80s with a mix of sun and clouds out there. Could see a few showers and thundershowers bubbling up. Few clouds tonight. Warm low right around 70. And for our Tuesday, pretty much the same setup. Another mix of sun and clouds out there. A few showers and thundershowers popping up in the afternoon and a high back in the mid and upper 80s. For your weather authority, I'm meteorologist Ron Rhodes.
0: We don't like to stick to just one kind of music. Yeah, we've got some commitment issues. We admit it. Kentucky Wesleyan College's Mix Station, WKWC 90.3.

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7: Starting this new week on a cooler note with a high later on this afternoon in the mid to upper 80s with a mix of sun and clouds out there. Could see a few showers and thundershowers bubbling up. Few clouds tonight. Warm low right around 70. And for our Tuesday, pretty much the same setup. Another mix of sun and clouds out there. A few showers and thundershowers popping up in the afternoon and a high back in the mid and upper 80s. For your weather authority, I'm meteorologist Ron Rhodes.
3: It's now 86 degrees in Owensboro.

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6: Starting this new week on a cooler note with a high later on this afternoon in the mid to upper 80s with a mix of sun and clouds out there. Could see a few showers and thundershowers bubbling up. Few clouds tonight. Warm low right around 70. And for our Tuesday, pretty much the same setup. Another mix of sun and clouds out there. A few showers and thundershowers popping up in the afternoon and a high back in the mid and upper 80s. For your weather authority, I'm meteorologist Ron Rhodes.
2: In Owensboro, it's 84 degrees.

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1: From Feature Story News in Washington, I'm Kate Fisher. US President Donald Trump is defending his intervention in the World Cup that saw world football's governing body, FIFA, reinstate US striker Fallarin Balogun, even though he was given a red card during last week's match against Bosnia-Herzegovina. Balogun is now eligible to play against Belgium on Monday. European football's governing body, UEFA, called the decision unprecedented, incomprehensible and unjustified. Speaking at the White House, President Trump conceded that he had taken steps to get the player's red card suspended.
2: And that wasn't a foul. These were two great athletes that got tangled up. And this referee, who is a little bit suspect, if you check his past, I don't want to say that because I don't like to create controversy, but very suspect. Yes, I asked for a review by FIFA.
1: Russia has launched a massive barrage of ballistic missiles and drones at Kyiv, killing at least 21 people across the Ukrainian capital on the eve of a critical NATO summit. Ukraine's military says it struck Russia's largest oil refinery in the Siberian city of Omsk on the same day, the deepest such attack inside Russian territory since the war began. Dasha Chernyshova has more from Moscow.
3: Moscow says in response to all of those attacks, they are conducting their own strikes against the Ukrainian military industrial complex. So the attack against Kyiv and the Kyiv region overnight has been part of that. They say that they were targeting the enterprises that were responsible for the production of components for the drones as well as for the missile launch systems in Ukraine. And this is expected to be diminishing Ukrainian capacity to inflict damage against Russia's civilian infrastructure.
1: NATO Secretary General Mark Rutte has arrived in the Turkish capital, Ankara, ahead of the 36th NATO summit, which opens on Tuesday with leaders from all 32 allied nations. The two-day summit's expected to focus on support for Ukraine and progress towards a target for all members to spend 5% of GDP on defence by 2035. The White House has confirmed that US President Donald Trump will hold bilateral talks with Ukrainian President Volodymyr Zelensky on the sidelines of the summit. Stuart Smith reports from Turkey.
4: The NATO Secretary General Mark Rutte says he expects NATO leaders to produce clear, concrete and evidence plans for this 5% goal. That is how much each nation is expected to spend as a proportion of its GDP on military and military-related spending, like national resilience. They've already agreed to do this. That happened last year. This year is all about showing that they have actual plans to make this happen.
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5: Starting this new week on a cooler note with a high later on this afternoon in the mid to upper 80s with a mix of sun and clouds out there. Could see a few showers and thundershowers bubbling up. Few clouds tonight. Warm low right around 70. And for our Tuesday, pretty much the same setup. Another mix of sun and clouds out there. A few showers and thundershowers popping up in the afternoon and a high back in the mid and upper 80s. For your weather authority, I'm meteorologist Ron Rhodes.
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0: 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Juice up the DeLorean and flux capacitor. Grab those shoulder pads and tie-dye jeans from the closet. 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

0: Starting this new week on a cooler note with a high later on this afternoon in the mid to upper 80s with a mix of sun and clouds out there. Could see a few showers and thundershowers bubbling up. Few clouds tonight. Warm low right around 70. And for our Tuesday, pretty much the same setup. Another mix of sun and clouds out there. A few showers and thundershowers popping up in the afternoon and a high back in the mid and upper 80s. For your weather authority, I'm meteorologist Ron Rhodes.
1: In Owensboro, it's 87 degrees.
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3: All right, class, the song has a lot of parts. Like, Katie, you come in with the bass. And then, Zach, you come in with the guitar, Face Melter. And Connor, there's a drum solo that goes boom, boom, boom, boom, boom, boom, boom, boom, boom, boom. Big old explosion. It's a work in progress.
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1: From Feature Story News in Washington, I'm Kate Fisher. US President Donald Trump is defending his intervention in the World Cup that saw world football's governing body, FIFA, reinstate US striker Fallarin Balogun, even though he was given a red card during last week's match against Bosnia-Herzegovina. Balogun is now eligible to play against Belgium on Monday. European football's governing body, UEFA, called the decision unprecedented, incomprehensible, and unjustified. Speaking at the White House, President Trump conceded that he had taken steps to get the player's red card suspended.
2: And that wasn't a foul. These were two great athletes that got tangled up. And this referee, who is a little bit suspect, if you check his past, I don't want to say that because I don't like to create controversy, but very suspect. Yes, I asked for a review by FIFA.
1: Russia has launched a massive barrage of ballistic missiles and drones at Kyiv, killing at least 21 people across the Ukrainian capital on the eve of a critical NATO summit. Ukraine's military says it struck Russia's largest oil refinery in the Siberian city of Omsk on the same day, the deepest such attack inside Russian territory since the war began. Dasha Chernyshova has more from Moscow.
3: Moscow says in response to all of those attacks, they are conducting their own strikes against the Ukrainian military industrial complex. So the attack against Kyiv and the Kyiv region overnight has been part of that. They say that they were targeting the enterprises that were responsible for the production of components for the drones as well as for the missile launch systems in Ukraine. And this is expected to be diminishing Ukrainian capacity to inflict damage against Russia's civilian infrastructure.
1: NATO Secretary General Mark Rutte has arrived in the Turkish capital Ankara ahead of the 36th NATO summit, which opens on Tuesday with leaders from all 32 allied nations. The two-day summit's expected to focus on support for Ukraine and progress towards a target for all members to spend 5% of GDP on defence by 2035. The White House has confirmed that US President Donald Trump will hold bilateral talks with Ukrainian President Volodymyr Zelensky on the sidelines of the summit. Stuart Smith reports from Turkey.
4: The NATO Secretary General Mark Rutte says he expects NATO leaders to produce clear, concrete and evidence plans for this 5% goal. That is how much each nation is expected to spend as a proportion of its GDP on military and military-related spending, like national resilience. They've already agreed to do this. That happened last year. This year is all about showing that they have actual plans to make this happen.
1: From bureaus worldwide, this is FSN.
5: Partly cloudy this evening as scattered thunder showers slowly diminish and it'll be warm. We fall into the 70s. Partly cloudy overnight, some patchy fog possible, and a warm low around 70. Well, more of the same on Tuesday. Sun and clouds, scattered thunder showers popping up in the afternoon. Very warm, very humid, highs in the mid to upper 80s. A few thunder showers end early Tuesday night, then a low near 70. And we'll do it again Wednesday. Sun and clouds, scattered thunder showers in the afternoon, and a very humid high in the upper 80s. From Eyewitness News, I'm meteorologist Stacy May.
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6: Partly cloudy this evening as scattered thunder showers slowly diminish and it'll be warm. We fall into the 70s. Partly cloudy overnight, some patchy fog possible, and a warm low around 70. Well, more of the same on Tuesday. Sun and clouds, scattered thunder showers popping up in the afternoon. Very warm, very humid, highs in the mid to upper 80s. A few thunder showers end early Tuesday night, then a low near 70. And we'll do it again Wednesday. Sun and clouds, scattered thunder showers in the afternoon, and a very humid high in the upper 80s. From Eyewitness News, I'm meteorologist Stacy May.
7: In Owensboro, it's 84 degrees.
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10: The H.L. 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A reminder that the Davis County Lions Club Fair in Philpott is July 15th through the 18th. 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
9: Partly cloudy this evening as scattered thunder showers slowly diminish and it'll be warm. We fall into the 70s. Partly cloudy overnight, some patchy fog possible, and a warm low around 70. Well, more of the same on Tuesday. Sun and clouds, scattered thunder showers popping up in the afternoon. Very warm, very humid, highs in the mid to upper 80s. A few thunder showers end early Tuesday night, then a low near 70. And we'll do it again Wednesday. Sun and clouds, scattered thunder showers in the afternoon, and a very humid high in the upper 80s. From Eyewitness News, I'm meteorologist Stacy May.
10: It's 85 degrees in Owensboro.

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